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0: Good evening. This is the Intergalactic Operator. 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